Yes, hello. Yeah, I've been watching Spooky Lake Month. But yes, that was Abracadabra, Lady Gaga from the single. We had Spellbound, Susie and the Banshees from All Souls. And we had Sorcerer from the original, or my original witchy woman, Stevie Nicks from Crystal Visions, the very best of Stevie Nicks. And starting it off was Voodoo by Godsmack from Good Times, Bad Times, 10 Years of Godsmack. Now we are halfway through my witchy 2 hours, but witchy hours. This is Baba Yaga, another witch, with Eye of the Pyramid, and you are listening to KFFP LP Portland and KFFD LP Beaverton. 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Okay, so what we have now is Witchcraft by Wolf Mother from Wolf Mother.

hot summer's day, when I thought I'd lay myself down to rest in a big field of tall grass. I lay there in the sun and felt it caressing my face as I fell asleep and dreamed. I dreamed I was in a Hollywood movie, and that I was the star of the movie. This really blew my mind, the fact that me

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She poured some of the wine from the bottle into the glass and raised it to her lips.

Okay, so that was Long Cool Woman in a Black Dress, The Hollies, from The Hollies' Greatest Hits. That's kind of witchy. We had Strange Brew Cream from Disraeli Gears, and we had Spill the Wine, Eric Burdon and War, from The Best of Eric Burdon and War. Before that was The Witch by The Rattles from Rock Masters, and starting it off was Witchcraft, Wolf Mother from Wolf Mother. Okay, now we have, well, a witchy singer, in my opinion. We have Witch by Florence and the Machines from My Favorite Ghost.

And hello. So that was Full Moon by the Black Ghosts from the Black Ghosts. We had Water Witch featuring Brandi Carlile from the Secret Sisters from Saturn Return. Ooh, that's me. And we have Magic Man by Heart from Dreamboat Annie. Starting it off was Witch Witch by Florence and the Machines from My Favorite Ghosts. Okay, so now we're going to have When It's a Metaphor, Hunting for Witches by Block Party from A Weekend in the City.

0: All right. Well, that was Small Town Witch by Sneaker Pumps. So, excuse me, Sneaker Pimps from Bloodsport. We had Mariana Cross, Ghost from 7 Inches of Satanic Panic. And we had Spooky Dusty Springfield from Lock, Stock, and 2 Smoking Barrels. The music from the motion picture. And we had Wicked Woman by Coven from Witchcraft Destroys Minds and Reaps Souls. Mwahaha. And starting off was Hunting for Witches, Block Party from A Weekend in the City. We are going to finish up with Waking the Witch, Kate Bush, from Hounds of Love. This has been Baba Yaga, and I will be back next week. Bye.
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We here at Freeform Portland acknowledge the land we occupy as residents is unceded Indigenous land. We acknowledge we reside on the ancestral lands of the Cowlitz, Multnomah, Kathlamet, Clackamas, Tumwater, Tualatin Kalapuya, Wasco, Malala, Watlala, Bands of the Chinook, and so many other nations who made this area their home. In addition to the federally recognized tribes mentioned, we also acknowledge the presence of numerous unrecognized tribes and Indigenous groups whose stories also demand our attention. We acknowledge knowing a mere recognition of the local peoples that have inhabited this space before us is not enough. We are committed to learning the history of the Indigenous people who lived here in the past, as well as learning about the Indigenous communities living in Oregon today. For more information and to read our full statement, please visit freeformportland.org/landback.

you had to be there.

That lovely ditty was by Bromp Treb, and it was called Big Gulp. Their album is Screened, and it's on Carbis Tapes. It's new. Dread Fool in the Din before that, not new at all, sometime 85, 86, from C, God, That's Not a Beast, we heard. And that was re-released by Corbett versus Dempsey in 2023. Lucia Hinojosa Garcia before that with Goddess of Impermanence from Sonato Gravedad. And that's brand new on Notice Recordings. We heard Tulip Omania before that with You Had to Be There, the Martin Ware and Charles Stook, remix. And that was a single. Came out in 2023 on Sursum Corda. And Thea before that with Pentatonic, and that comes off of Orbitone's Spoon Harps and Bellophones Experimental Musical Instruments, a great compilation put out by Ellipsis Arts back in 98. And we started out What's This Called here on Freeform Portland this episode with Yama Uba, and that's so brand new, it's coming out any day on the Ratskin Records label. The album is called Horizon, and the song we heard was called Multitudes. And next up, you know, I said this before, and I'll just have to keep saying it, but you don't listen to enough Chrome.

From Shake the Foundations, Militant Funk, and the Post-Punk Dance Floor, 1978 to 1984, on the Cherry Red Records label. That's 6-6 Red with Bang 'Em Right. And right before that, we had New Drone Beauty from Violeta Garcia and Aura Lungs with At the Terminal But Lost from the Forever album. Polyrock, going all the way back to 79 and their eponymously titled first album. Maybe it was their only album. I don't know much about Polyrock, to be honest, but You're Dragging Feet. Disick, before that, I think. D-S-I-C, all lowercase. We heard One Infinite Loop, and that comes off A History of Microprocessing, Volume 75, Power PC 970, Power PC G5. It's brand new. And we started out that set with The Mighty Chrome, Into the Eyes of the Zombie King, the title track of that album that came out originally in 1984. It has been re-released a few times, Cleopatra and other labels. 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Experimental music. For instance, this next artist typifies what I'm getting at with that concept. Seattle artist Noise Poet Nobody has a new cassette that is out on Lithic Records, a noisy Seattle little label. And the album is called Concrete Music. We're going to hear the beautiful, almost 10-minute track, Even in the Stillness of Time, There is Chaos.

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the newest from all of them, which is House of Mirrors, and that was The Welterweight. Before that, Ashtoreth with Werys Tremorti from Dark Ambient Volume 32 on the Somber Sonics label. New compilation. Going back now to the 60s, we heard Daphne Oram with Ursa Major, The Sun Mix, and that's been released a bunch of ways. It was on the End of the 60s Towards the Cosmic Music, Echoes of a Momentous Decade compilation on L Records, and it was on the Oram Tapes Volume 1 on Young Americans in 2012. Mighty Baby before that with Egyptian Tomb, which they put out way back in 1969 on an eponymously titled album. And we started out that set with Noise Poet Nobody. Even in the Stillness of Time There Is Chaos from In Search of Concrete Music on Lithic Records. Also new. So much newness. What next? Well, this is also new. This is the great ambient artist Jeff Grinke on the great experimental electronic ambient darkwave ethereal whatever label project. And he has a new album called Land, Device, and Fog. This is Bells and Fog.

Barbara Morgenstern with Morbus Bass Down from BM, which came out on Monica Enterprise in 2008. Before that, Unwound. Oh, I remember when this one came out in 2001. October All Over, because it in fact is October All Over. From Leaves Turn Inside You, originally on the Kill Rock Stars label, reissued by Numero Group. Sonny Rollins before that with The Surrey with The Fringe on Top from Nuke's Time, Blue Note Records, back in 1957. And we start out that set with Jeff Krenke, Bells and Fog from Land of Ice and Fog on Project Records. A new one. 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We'll be back in a couple weeks. Keep it locked. I believe Disco's Revenge is on next, and it's always a great show. It's so different from this one, and that's what's so fun about Freeform, is that the different DJs bring their love of different stuff, and we benefit by listening. It's fun. Anyway, leaving you with some artists who've undoubtedly been doing a lot of stuff for a long time, but I just kind of stumbled on them all recently. Brian Tyler, Keith Power, and Mad Sonic. This is from a soundtrack, Criminal, the original music, or original motion picture soundtrack on Lakeshore Records in 2016. This is the title track, Criminal, with the Mad Sonic remix.

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2: 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I'm your DJ, Four to the Floor, and this is Disco's Revenge. 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I'm on a bit of an old-school kick, so while most things are new releases, there are a lot of remakes, remixes, throwbacks, and callbacks, like what I'm kicking it off right now, which uses the oft-sampled Let No Man Put Asunder by First Choice.

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Dropping down the mix to let you know what you've been listening to. Underneath us right now is a remake of Eddie Grant's Time Warp by That Kid Chris. In the 80s, when the other kids were listening to Electric Eden Avenue, I was bugging out to Time Warp on the flip side. Before that, I played The Phoenix by Jimster. Before that, I played Handmade. That's the Roko Rotomall unreleased mix. That's by Abel Ferret featuring Brother Basil. Before that, I played I'm Ready by Block and Crown. Before that, I played In the Mix. This is the Housequake Extended Reconstruction by Mixmasters. Before that, I played The Cure by DPV. And I started things off with Once Again. That was the McFreaks House Anthem Mix by Tommy Davis.

0: 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Disco's Revenge airs from 8 p.m. to 10 p.m. every other Saturday night, alternating with Dick Diesel and his show, Age Classics from the Diesel Cellar. I'm closing out my first hour with a David Morales cut called Plastic Feelings. This is featuring the one and only house diva herself, Joey Cardwell. Before that, I played Messing With My Mind. That was the Crack Attack extended mix. That's by The Thompson Project. Before that, I played The Worthy extended mix. That's by Pat Badau and Kylie Gibson. And I hope somebody listening out there tonight realized that you are worthy. Before that, I played The Source of Light by Kevin Yost. Before that, I'm going to probably brutalize this. This is Nijifuma Izanze, and that's by Kule and DJ F. And I started things off with But I Do. That's another Crack Exact extended remix. That's by Love Tempo.
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I'm DJ For The Floor, and this is Disco's Revenge. Underneath us right now is You're Gonna Make Me Love Someone Else. That's the extended club mix by Tasha LeRae. Before that, I played Joy and Pain. That's the Dr. Packer extended remix. That's by Donna Allen. Before that, I played I Don't Love You Anymore. That's the Eric Cooper remix by the Philly All-Stars. And not to send mixed messages, but before that, I played Love is the Message. And that's also another Eric Cooper remix. That's by the Philly All-Stars as well. Before that, I played Darlin', Darlin' Baby, Sweet and Tender Love. That's a Dr. Packer extended remix. That's by Tommy Davis, Neil Conway, and Randy Roberts. And I started things off with Saturday Night. That's a Dr. Packer extended remix. That is by T-Connection.

0: This is For the Floor, and I really want to thank you for spending part of your Saturday night here with me. 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Disco's Revenge airs every other Saturday night from 8 p.m. to 10 p.m. Well, that last hour ended up staying a lot more disco than I expected, but it sure was fun mixing and sharing this music with you. Underneath us right now is Space Cowboy. This is the Michael Gray's Good Vibe Extended Zone Mix. This is by Jamiroquai. Before that, I played the Michael Gray's Good Vibe dub of Space Cowboy. Before that, I played Donna. That's the main edit by Ron Carroll. Before that, I played Love Come Down. That was the new disco club mix by Block and Crown. Before that, I played You Got the Love. That was the extended mix by Dr. Packer. And before that, I played a remake of Slippery People. That was the extended mix. That's by The Shapeshifters featuring Ramona Renee. 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
2: 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Hi, this is Laser Bacon. The following program may contain material which could be offensive to some listeners or inappropriate for younger audiences, so listener discretion is advised. You're listening to Laser Bacon's Late Night Snack Attacks, which is every Saturday from 10 to midnight right here on Freeform Portland. We got a lot going on. We got some mostly new songs and a couple of Saturday block parties coming up in the imminent future. But first, let's get started with the one, the only, Bob Marley and the Wailers with War, No More Troubles off of Babylon by Bus right here on Laser Bacon's Late Night Snack Attack.

What a great song by Ezra Collective off of Here Because of Hope. That's the last song on the album, Most High, featuring Libyanka. Before that, we had Sam the Man and Feo with Brazil de Capoeira. Sam the Man is kind of fun. He's a part of the Brighter Days Collective, so if you know them, you know, maybe check that out. And we might have some other Brighter Days members coming up this week. If not, maybe next week. I got a lot of new songs I got to play, and some of the cool old ones that I kind of come across right here on Laser Bacon's Late Night Snack Attacks on Freeform Portland. And before that Sam the Man track, we had El Leon Pardo with La Perca. And of course, as always, on Laser Bacon's Late Night Snack Attacks, right here on Freeform Portland, 90.3 and 98.3 on your FM dial, we had Bob Marley and the Wailers with War No More Troubles off of Babylon by Bus. I think it's really important now, you know, just keep on listening to that and meditating on the words that Robert Nesta Marley is trying to explain to us. And I mean, just take them to heart and think about all the craziness that's happening in the world. But moving on, Timoki Sanders has an album coming out pretty soon. So I thought, hey, what the heck? Let's play some Timoki Sanders. They are the child of Pharoah Sanders. And so I thought I would start off with a song by Pharoah Sanders called Timoki. This is a nice long jazzy set, so dig in. Maybe put on your hush puppies and kick them up on the Davenport and chill out. Turn it up, jazz out, right here on Freeform Portland. Here, Pharoah Sanders with the song Timoki off of Message from Hope.

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0: where it's like very rubbery, kind of springing back and forth and stuff. It was really fun. And I hope you like that set right here on Laser Bacon's Late Night Snack Tax and Freeform Portland.
1: Yeah.
0: I'm overdoing it, ain't I? Let's get back in to some other new music, like this one from Actress with Ending. And then maybe another one. Yeah, let's go two more. We'll go a three-song set right here on Laser Bacon's Late Night Snack Attacks.
1: Yeah.
0: Starting off with Ending by Actress. I don't know. Sounds kind of ironic, right?

Yeah.

0: 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Biba Doobie. I'm not going to hate on this grunge revival thing that's kind of occurring right now. I am all for it. Let's go for it. Apparently on this album, Pylon, there's members of the Deftones playing on it. So, you know, really leaning in to this, you know, new metal resurgence and things like that. So whatever. That's cool. You're listening to Laser Bacon's Late Night Snack Attacks right here on Freeform Portland. Like I said, I also want to let you know that the following program may contain material which could be offensive to some listeners or inappropriate for younger audiences. So listener discretion will be advised. Kneecap was before Biba Doobie, and that was the Shanti Celeste remix of Cold at the Top. An actress started off that three-song set with a new one called With Ending. We got a bunch of awesome new music where we might have a few older stuff. 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It's DVYN, pronounced Divine. And it's a new one and it's fun. 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
1: This should be too long. Sans magique. L'amour et moi, nous sommes un. 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

0: pretty. 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
0: The gritty committee, pity the fool that act. In the midst of the calm, the witty.
1: New Jerus. Get up. Shaolin. 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Long Isle. Get up.

That was a nice bumping set right there on Laser Bacon's Late Night Snack Attacks and Freeform Portland. We started off the hour with Divine, D-V-Y-N, with their new song, In My Face. I really like it. I hope you do. And then after that, we had another new one by Bonobo off of the Distance in Static album, Uncasually. Bonobo's really cornered the market on those micro edits with vocal samples and stuff, and I really enjoy it. And then a song for Sophia, with Shadow Child, off of the DNA EP, was after Bonobo. And then new one, also an EP from Bicep, was Air. It was a 3-song single on that Bicep album. Air is the first track, featuring Soar with 2 R's. Gayants with Hello, or Hello with a bunch of O's. It features Magi Merlin and Funky What? And then we finished off that set with Pharaoh Monch with Simon Says. Simon Says you should listen to this new Sampa the Great song. She's trying to reinvent Zamrock after she found out she's related to founding members of Witch. And it's pretty cool. And it's coming out eminently, very, very soon. So check it out. Simon Says, listen to Simon Says by Sampa the Great right here on Freeform Portland.

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Remy Wolf with Quiet on Set, off of the album Juno. That was a really bumping one. Thundercat featuring Button Masher with a new one called Moving at the Speed of Light. Lots of cool video game sounds in there, huh? Also a new one from Sampa the Great, started off that set with Simon Says. They got a new album coming out. I think it's at the end of the month. So keep your eyes peeled for that. And maybe this new Moses Boyd album that might be coming out pretty soon. I'm not all, like, quite sure when, but it's very soon. And here's a new one called More to Life. It's featuring Shantae. There's the play button right there.

hey, I caught a loop and I just wanted to, you know, kind of give you a rundown before we run out of time right here on Laser Bacon's Late Night Snack Attacks. That's Jamie XX in the background with their song Far Nearer from 2011. And then we had a reissue from Hiromi Hansono with Bara to Yaju. That's off of Hosono's House. That came out in 1973, but it's a reissue. It just came out, so dig it. Check on it. And then we started off with a new one from Moses Boyd, More to Life, featuring Shantae. They got a new album coming up. I got enough time for one more song.

song, and we're going to go way back to the 80s with a new song by Lim called 1980. It's featuring AJ Radico. Don't forget to tune in for Synthetic Ride and all the other great shows coming up right here on Freeform Portland. I'm going to unloop this, and we're going to keep on going. Bye. Thank you so much. This is Laser Bacon.

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That last track we just heard is called Undress from the artist Passing Currents. Before that was No One Else from Piuse. Before that one was Are We Dreaming from Year. And kicking off the show, we heard Plumeria from the artist Fool House. I'm going to keep it quick on the mic here, get us back into the music. 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

That was On My Way from Carrie Chandler. For that, we heard Gospel Dub from the artist Fennec. Prior to that one, we heard Black Loops with their track Higher. And before that one was All the Reasons from Sweetly. 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My name is Michael Wave, your host of the show for the moment. We're going to be here all the way till 2 a.m., so we got plenty more to come.

0: 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Real quick, gonna hook you up with some track IDs here. That last one was called I Don't Mind from DJ Houseplants. Before that one was Pacific Reasons from Body San. Before that one was Sandcastles from LSB. And before that one was Se Rompen from the artist Walid. Hope you're enjoying the show so far. We are right about the halfway point here. I'm going to be with you guys all the way until 2 a.m. So still got another hour of music coming up. We're going to jump right back into it.
1: How'd you like that? Actually, that's a preview of Lolita Holloway's new single out of her brand new Gold Mine album. It's called Catch Me on the Rebound.
2: I think that's terrific.
3: So do I.
1: I don't think you should be modest about it. You got a great set of pipes there.
3: I like it because I think I had some very nice producers and writers that helped me with it.
1: You're talking about Norman Harris?
3: Right, and Tyson.
1: Right, and you cut all of this at Signet Sound anyway, didn't you?
3: Right.
1: But actually, you're from Chicago.
3: Right, that's my home.
1: Yeah, well, I can tell you this. When you start to wail, you might as well be in Chicago. We can hear you here, even without the onions. Who is this young lady next to you?
3: She's one of my backup girls. Her name is Miss Madeline Strickland.
1: Where are you from, Madeline?
4: Chicago.
1: How do you like it in the evening?
4: It's okay.
1: Oh, she sounds thrilled about the whole thing. Of course, this was one of your Gold Mine albums.
3: Right, Hit and Run.
1: Hit and Run, oh, all the disco jocks played that right to the fell off the floor. Well, I want to thank you very much for stopping by our WPBI studios. I wanted to meet the voice that produced this great sound, and we appreciate you making an appearance on our Steel Pier show.
3: I'm glad to be here.
1: Stop by.
3: I sure will.
1: Lolita Holloway.

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My name is Michael Wave, your host of the show, here to give you a couple track IDs. That last one called Kagemusha from the artist Shinichiro Yokota. Before that was Mirror Muse, parentheses internal inspiration from Piranha Head. And before that one was Loletta from Paradiso Rhythm. We're going to keep it cooking here, jump right back into it here on Freeform Portland.

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My name is Michael Wave, your host of the show for next few minutes, going until 2 a.m. here tonight. Here to bring you a couple track IDs. That last one is called 295/Simplicity from the artist Full Empty. Before that one was Stockholm from Cult Member. And prior to that one, we heard All Right from Computer Data. We're going to keep it quick here. Got a couple more songs I want to squeeze in here before the hour. So we're going to do just that. Stay tuned, and thanks for listening here on Freeform Portland.

0: tell you what I want, what I wanna be. I'll tell you what I want, what I wanna be.
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1: But you knew what I was going through. How much I missed her, how hard I tried to find her.
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My name is Michael Wave, your host of the show. Here to give you a couple track IDs and unfortunately wrap up the show here. We're coming up on the end. Before that, last track was called Daydreaming from the artist Piju. Before that one was Wannabe from the artist Djibouti. And before that one was The Recipe, specifically the Bella Boo remix from the artist Aluna. Like I said, fortunately wrapping up the show here pretty soon. So got a couple things to leave you with. First off, the turn of the hour. Don't go anywhere because we got DJ Weed Coughs following up from 2 a.m. to 4 a.m. So make sure you stick around for that. Also wanted to give a shout out to the Discord. 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

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As a reminder, the following program may contain content that some listeners may find offensive or inappropriate for some younger audiences, so as always, listener discretion is advised. You're tuning in to The Week Off with DJ Week Offs, yours truly, a bi-weekly check-in filled with vibes, reggae, dub, hip-hop, some funk, and other global grooves. We're doing things a little different this week. I am not on vinyl. I'm actually behind the digital controller, so you're going to be hearing some nice, flawless mixes, a little bit of old, a little bit of new, some things I've been really feeling and wanted to share with you guys for Memorial Day weekend. Hope you guys are having a fun one. Yours truly is probably out somewhere in the forest, not in the studio at the moment, but that doesn't mean we're not going to have some fun. You're currently listening to Pachi Man's Sunset Sound. We got a lot of fun sounds lined up for you guys. Strap in, tune in, let's have some fun.

sense of humor. I'm done making jokes cause they got all like baby boomers. Tell my haters to consumers. I make rats feel like the juniors. Say your time is coming sooner, just like Oklahoma. Money's coming sooner. I'm just a late bloomer. I ain't picking high school, I'm still out here getting cuter. All these social networks and computers got these losers walking around like they ain't losers.

Yes, you're listening to the Week Off with DJ Week Off's big tune right there. The one called Ja Lil with Warnya. One of my favorite reggae tunes out of last summer. Before that, we had Noga Erez with Industry Baby. A fun little Lil Nas X cover for you guys. Prior to that, we featured Chili Guys out of Florida with 5 O'Clock. It's 5 O'Clock somewhere. 420 somewhere also. Prior to that, we had Hector Roots Lewis featuring the one called J-Bug with Fire. Fun little summertime reggae for you guys. We kicked off the set with Bulgaria's own Samity Dub featuring Belen Natalie out of Argentina. Adios, hasta luego. See you later. Maybe not just yet. I'm not going anywhere. Still got a lot of fun stuff planned for you guys. As I said, doing things a little bit different. In the mix, on the controller, not on vinyl. It's a digital styly. Some fun for the Memorial Day weekend. Keep it locked into the Week Off.

Week Off with DJ Weekoffs in full effect, live in the mix, doing a digital styly. Hit you with a quick little recap right now. You just heard Afterclap and LZO, Esperando o Navio, a nice little Brazilian bass track. Before that, we had Nicki Minaj alongside Ariana Grande. It's Ariana's tune. That one was called Side to Side. Before that, off the Watch the Throne album, Jay-Z and Ye, Gotta Have It. Crucial tune. We also featured the Trap Killers out of Brazil with Mambo. Nice little Frank Sinatra sample on that tune. Prior to that one, we had Quincy Jones off the Austin Powers movie, Soul Bossa Nova theme, The Flavors remix from the summer of 2012 or 2013. It still bangs. I still play it. It's great. We also featured Rob Smith's Jungle Lovers version of Pure and Divine by Burning Sounds featuring Naphtali. We kicked off the set with the one and only Schoolboy Q featuring K-Dot, Collard Greens. Fun little track. As I said, you're tuning into the Week Off with DJ Weekoffs. A live mix this weekend. Happy Memorial Day weekend. Let's keep the vibes going.

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As a reminder, the following program may contain content that some listeners may find inoffensive or maybe inappropriate for younger audiences. Listener discretion is advised. You're tuned into the Week Off with DJ Week Off. Yours truly, doing something different. The first hour's in the books. A lot of fun stuff. I'm doing it digital style-y. No vinyl for me tonight. So we'll do a quick little recap for you. You're currently listening to Liphead. That's Elliot Lip and Blockhead with the song Slippery Fingers. Before that, we had The Greek and Verve with Lazy Love. Before that one, we had Dom Salvador and Abolica, the Daniel Haxman remix of Hey Jose. We also featured Funk Mammoth with Ipanema, a nice little bass redrum of the classic Girl from Ipanema track. Before that, we featured Argentina's very own Alika alongside the Mad Professor with Naya Bingi Chant and the Naya Bingi dub. Big, big dub sound. We also featured Chronix off his latest album, Family First. Or the name of the album's Exile. That one's called Family First. Get it right. And we also had Gomba Jabari with Que Locura Enamoran de Ti. Nice little cover for you guys. As I said, you're tuned into the Week Off with DJ Week Offs. Doing a digital styly. No vinyl this week. Just vibes. Let's keep it locked in. Let's keep it going.

Yes, I. You're tuned into the Week Off with DJ Week Off's The Digital Styling this week. Let's hit you with a quick little recap of what you've been listening to. You've currently got Manic Focus and Balkan Beatbox with Brassic Attack. Before that, we featured Manu Dibango, the reggae version of Soul Makossa. Of course, the reggae Makossa. Before that one, we featured Amantes Del Futuro with Cumbia Totonaca, big cumbia tune. In the mix, we also had Jesse Royal with Gimme Lickle, Gimme Lickle Herb, Gimme Lotta Herb, Gimme All the Herbs. We also featured Protégé off the latest album, The Art of Acceptance,

The remix. Then we kicked off the set with Lucky Day featuring Chronics and Medicine. That one's called Roll Some Mo. We're going to keep it rolling. We're going to keep it rocking for the last little half hour here. Like I said, you're tuned in with DJ Weekoff, Sister Weekoff, in a digital styling. Job bless.

also had Catch a Fire out of Aotearoa with Get Away. We had Projections, song Echophonic, the dub version. We also had more Protege in the mix with Zion I Kings, looking up for Still I Want Her off the Searching for Zion dub remix album. I squeezed in some Daddy Yankee, Corn Kama, featuring Snow on that one. Before that, we had Yaman and the Luna Project with Baishi Baishi. And we kicked off the set with Electro Tropicals, Pacifico Soy. Yo Soy, DJ Weekox. It's been a pleasure. Hope you guys enjoy the rest of your Memorial Day weekend. I'll catch you guys again in 2 weeks. The Week Off with DJ Weekox, only on Freeform Portland. Jobless to Jobless. I'm leaving you right now with Jael, nice little Sister Nancy, Jungleless remix.

0: de ma tante pour me, en méchant, ça va mettre de ma tante pour me, en méchant, comme ça, ça m'a démarré.
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You just heard Swing for Life by Yola Kango. And for that was Darface Hermans with Yeah Mime, Hummingbird and Akiba Rice by Thinking Fellows Union Vocal Equake, Bipolar by Blonde Redhead, and to start it all off was Shellac with Futurist for Wire. 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

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And before that, well, there's A Man Who Never Sees a Pretty Girl That He Doesn't Love Her a Little by The Sea and the Cake. 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

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And you just listened to Proudcast with Living Room. 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

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I thought I heard the hi-fi going, the stereo. And I opened the living room door and she was stretched out on the davenport with some kind of her favorite music going and had the incense burning and the lights out, lying in the dark. I guess she's mooning over this boyfriend.

0: the tired plane, the bravas white and yellow elastic, and held to foam cones, the corners triangular-shaped pyramids, three edges made one point, starfish and emery boards, triple D cupped and poked to a point. The main character was composed into a bow that broke first in the front and equal on adjacent sides. American Cowboy was approaching on a collision course. His hands groped, outstretched, three digits, triangular to the front nail. A line was drawn from the middle finger to the knuckle of the index finger. Middle finger into the third, creating a perfect arrow with an imaginary front point.
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You are listening to People in Portland. I'm DJ Scarpy, and what you last heard there was Solar Return by Pearl and the Oysters from the 2026 album Monkey Mind. Before that was the song Show You Me by Steve Lacy from the 2026 album Oh Yeah. Before that was Horns of a Bull by Fiona Apple from the Apple Original Series soundtrack for the TV show Lucky from 2026. In the start of that set, you heard Garbage Truck by One Kim and the Dirty Jazz from the single of the same name. What you're going to hear next is Burden of Proof by Cosmic Analog Ensemble from the 2026 album Downsizing at the Headquarters Free Association Syndicate.

guys been reborn Portland, Ivy Day Scarpie. When you last heard there was M'Lady by the Offline from the 2022 album and Claire Obscure. Before that was Sunset in Wayno Park by Ellen Reed from the 2024 album Big Majestic. Before that was Man on a Mission by the Black Keys from the 2025 album No Rain, No Flowers. And the stuff that said you heard Bird of Proof by Cosmic Analog Ensemble from the album Downsizing at the Headquarters Free Association Syndicate from 2026. What you're going to hear next is the song Heavy Bubbles by Ghost Power from the 2022 album Ghost Power.

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1: You're listening to Bring More Portland. I'm DJ Scarby. And what you last heard there was the Imprayan Abattoir by Of Montreal from the album Imprayan Abattoir Almost Live from Joyful Noise from 2021. Prior to that, you heard Peace Signs by Idols from the single Peace Signs from 2021. Before that, you heard Off Screen by Soyuz from the 2022 album Force of the Wind. And to start off that set, you heard Heavy Bubbles by Ghost Power from the 2022 album Ghost Power. What you hear next is the song Seeds by Crumb from the 2021 album Ice Melt.

You're listening to Reform Portland. I'm DJ Sharpie. And what you last heard there was Blood Bank live from Harrison Globe, Stockholm Southeast, October 31st, 2018, by Bon Iver from the Blood Bank EP 10th Anniversary Edition from 2020. Before that was Road Train live in Manchester 2019 from King Gizzard and the Lizard Wizard from the 2020 album Chucky Shrapnel. Before that you heard Gen Z by LA Witch from the single Gen Z from 2020. And to start that set, you heard Seeds by Crom from the 2021 album, I Smell. And when you're hearing

You're listening to Reborn Portland. I'm DJ Sharpie. And what you last heard there was Floating Heart by Vanishing Twin from the album Choose Your Own Adventure from 2016. And prior to that, you heard V-Dance by Agnes Obel from the 2018 compilation Late Night Tales, Agnes Obel. Before that, you heard Atlantic Oscillations by Quantic from the 2019 single Atlantic Oscillations. And to start that day, you heard Head Over Heels by Japanese Breakfast from the single Head Over Heels from 2019. And when your next is I Love Chinese Food, single edition by Panda Bear from the single I Love Chinese Food from 2014.

You're listening to Reborn Portland. I'm J. Sharpie. And what you last heard there was Is This Love by Baby Rose and Almeen from the 2026 album Journalism. Prior to that, you heard Portland's own Unknown World Orchestra, the song The Little Blue House from the 2011 album Unknown Mortal Orchestra. Before that, you heard Iron 2021 by Wizkid from the 2021 release Iron 2021. And to start that set, you heard I Love Chinese Food, Single Virgin by Panda Bear from the 2014 release I Love Chinese Food. And what you're about to hear next is Zero, the Animal Collective remix by the Yeah Yeah Yeahs from the 2009 EP Zero Remixes.

tricky like a ladder to zero.

New England Liberty Forum, Portland. I'm DJ Sharpie. And what you last heard there was Life Goes On by Reservoir from the album Themes for Dreams. Before that was Don't Become What You Hate by Move 78 from the album In the Age of Data. Before that was Believe ESP by Deer Hoof from the 2007 album Friend Opportunity. In the surf set, you heard Zero, the Animal Collective remix by the Yeah Yeah Yeahs from the compilation remixes of the song Zero from 2009. And what you're going to hear next is the song Exile by Swim Surreal and Zero 07 from the album In the Half-Life.

Have you found your white knight? Moonlight, Miami Vice. Your third prize. Feel good. You do anything just to feel good.

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I'm DJ Scarpy. And what you last heard there was Lamas by the High Llamas from the album Hey Panda. Prior to that was Goldina by Sholto from the album Letting Go Forever. And the surf set you heard.

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I am the lexicographer. This is the Freeform Portland alphabet. A is for allergic, of or relating to an abnormal reaction to the body to an allergen. This is a song called Allergic by Miss Kitten.

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I'm allergic to myself. 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

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B is for bluebird, any of several small North American songbirds of the genus Cyalia, having predominantly blue plumage. This is a song called Bluebird by Corinne Bailey Ray.

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This is the Freeform Portland alphabet. C is for cemetery, a place where the dead are buried, especially one not attached to a church. This is a song called Cemetery by Baba Ganoush.

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This is a song called Elevator by Quintron and Miss Pussycat.

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G is for geometry, the study of the branch of mathematics that describes points, lines, angles, and figures in space. This is a song called Geometry by Rebel Bucket.

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I is for mortal, not liable or subject to death, undying. 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

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J is for jealousy. Mental uneasiness from suspicion or fear of rivalry, unfaithfulness, etc., as in love or aims. This is a song called Jealousy by Porridge Radio.

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K is for kangaroo, any herbivorous marsupial of the family Macropodidae of Australia and adjacent islands. Having a small head, short forelimbs, powerful hind legs used for leaping, and a long, thick tail. This is a song called Kangaroo by This Mortal Coil.

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This is the Freeform Portland alphabet. L is for lifeboat, a double-ended ship's boat constructed, mounted, and provisioned so as to be readily able to rescue and maintain persons from a sinking vessel. This is a bit called Lifeboat by Monty Python.

0: Still no sign of land. How long is it?
1: That's a rather personal question, sir.
2: You stupid git. I meant how long is it we've been in the lifeboat? You've destroyed the atmosphere now.
1: I'm sorry.
2: Shut up. We'll start again.
0: Still no sign of land. How long is it?
1: 33 days.
0: 33 days?
1: We can't go on much longer. I didn't think I destroyed the atmosphere.
2: Shut up.
1: I don't think I did.
2: Of course you did.
1: Did you?
2: Yes, I did. Shut up. Shut up.
0: Still no sign of land. How long is it?
1: 33 days, sir.
3: Have we started again?
0: Still no sign of land. How long is it?
1: 33 days, sir.
0: 33 days?
1: We can't go on much longer, sir. We haven't eaten since the fifth day.
4: We're done for. We're done for.
2: Shut up, Maudling.
0: We've just got to keep hoping. Someone may find us.
3: How are you feeling, Captain? Not too good. I feel so weak.
1: We can't hold out much longer.
3: Listen, chaps, there's still a chance. I'm done for. I've got a gammy leg and I'm going fast. I'll never get through, but some of you might. So, you'd better eat me.
0: Eat you, sir?
3: Yes, eat me.
0: Ugh, with a gammy leg?
3: You didn't eat the leg, Thompson. There's still plenty of good meat. Look at that arm.
4: It's not just the leg, sir.
3: What do you mean?
4: Well, sir, it's just that...
3: Why don't you want to eat me?
4: I'd rather eat Johnson, sir.
1: So would I, sir.
3: I see.
5: Well, settle then. Everyone's going to eat me.
0: Well...
4: What, sir?
0: Go ahead, please, but I won't...
5: Oh, nonsense, sir. You're starving. Duck in.
0: No, it's not that.
1: What's the matter with Johnson, sir?
0: Well, he's not kosher.
4: That depends how we kill him, sir.
0: Yes, that's true. But to be perfectly frank, I like my meat a little more lean. I'd rather eat Hodges.
1: Oh, well, all right.
4: I still prefer Johnson.
3: We should all stop bickering and eat me.
1: Look, I tell you what. Those who want to can eat Johnson, and you, sir, can have my leg, and we'll make some stock from the captain, and then we'll have Johnson cold for supper.
3: Oh, no, that's a good idea.
0: Excellent thinking.
4: Or else we could have Hodges in the morning.
3: That's a good idea. We could have some kind of Johnson Kedgerini.
6: Hello. As a naval officer, I abhor the implication that the Royal Navy is a haven for cannibalism. It is well known that we now have the problem relatively under control, and that it is the RAF who now suffer the largest casualties in this area. And what do you think the Argyle's at in Aden? Arabs? Yours, etc., Captain B.J. Smithick, in a white wine sauce with shallots, mushrooms, and garlic.
7: 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M is for mosquito, any of numerous dipterous insects of the family Colicidae, the females of which suck the blood of animals and humans, some species transmitting certain diseases as malaria and yellow fever. This is a song called Mosquito by Hader.

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O is for oblivion, the act or process of dying out, complete annihilation or extinction. This is a song called Oblivion by Momo.

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This is the Freeform Portland alphabet. Q is for quagmire, a bog, and by extension, a situation from which extrication is very difficult. This is a song called Quagmire by Vanilla Trainwreck.

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R is for ricochet, the motion of an object or a projectile in rebounding or deflecting from a surface one or more times as a result of a glancing blow. This is a song called Ricochet by Antietam.

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S is for seahorse, any fish of the genus Hippocampus, of the pipefish family, having a prehensile tail, an elongated snout, and a head bent at right angles to the body. This is a song called Seahorse by Jonathan Colton.

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T is for threnody, a poem, speech, or song of lamentation, especially for the dead, dirge, funeral song. This is a song called Threnody, which is also a threnody, by Miriam Gendron.

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This is the Freeform Portland alphabet. U is for upstairs, up the stairs, to or on an upper floor. This is a song called Upstairs by Sparks.

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This is the Freeform Portland alphabet. V is for vermouth, an aromatized white wine in which herbs, roots, barks, bitters, and other flavorings have been steeped. This is a song called Vermouth by the Hepburns.

0: 'Cause by races now 1,000 strong, and the Dexys midnight runners run and look alike, still in a quandary about what to have for his tea.
1: 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W is for whiplash, an abrupt snapping motion or change of direction resembling the lash of a whip. 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

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X is for xanthine, the part of the coloring matter in yellow flowers that is soluble in water. 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

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This is the Freeform Portland alphabet. Z is for zucchini, a variety of summer squash that is shaped like a cucumber and that has a smooth, dark green skin. 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

0: I am the lexicographer on Freeform Portland. That was the Freeform Portland alphabet. I see we have a little more time left. We'll use it to brush up on the alphabet. Thank you for listening. This is a song called Alphabent by Twink, and we'll finish with The Alphabet Rap by Divine.
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3: Good morning, Portland. Welcome to Melting Pot, an eclectic music mix spanning 60 years featuring the positive power of music to help us stay upbeat in these turbulent times. I'm your host, Kim Paris. Today's show is a celebration of the 5th anniversary of Melting Pot on Freeform Portland, with some birthday wishes for Libra friends. I'll start with the signature song for this show, Melting Pot by Booker T and the MGs.

0: You're tuned to Melting Pot with Kim Paris. We're celebrating Melting Pot's fifth anniversary today. And we finished that set with Portland's own Mel Brown and the B3 Organ Group doing their version of Hit the Road, Jack. Before that was Shirley Scott with Messy Bessie with Stanley Turrentine. And then we started off with our signature song, Melting Pot by Booker T and the MGs. And I'll be back with more music celebrating Melting Pot's fifth anniversary right after this.
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We just heard three Stevie Wonder songs. We finished with Soul Live, their version of Golden Lady. Before that was Dave Stryker with Superwoman. And we started off this set with Stevie Wonder himself doing Visions from Inner Visions. And I'll be back with more music, including birthday wishes to some Libra friends right after this. 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

0: Thanks for joining me today as we celebrate the fifth anniversary of Melting Pot with Kim Paris. We just heard Bobby Hutcherson with Highway 1. Before that was Chip Wickham with Cloud 10. And we started with an instrumental version of Happy Birthday by various artists from a tribute to Emily Remler in 1991. And I want to send out birthday wishes to our family friends, Barb and Terry and Molly, who all have birthdays this week. And today happens to be my birthday. So happy birthday to all the Libras out there. And we'll be back with more music celebrating the fifth anniversary of Melting Pot right after this.
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1: Happy to be with you here today as we celebrate the fifth anniversary of Melting Pot with Kim Paris. We just heard a Steely Dan set. We finished with a live version of FM from the Two Against Nature tour in 2000. Before that was Dr. Wu from KD Live.

0: You're tuned to Melting Pot with Kim Paris on Freeform Portland. I'm playing some of my favorite tunes today to celebrate Melting Pot's 5th anniversary. We just heard 4 instrumental surf guitar tracks. We finished with the Aqua Velvets with a live version of Green Sunshine. Before that was Blue Stingrays with Green Sea, and that was a spin-off band from Tom Petty and the Heartbreakers. And then it was Pollo Del Mar, A Flash of Green, also live. Then we started with the Mermen, Latinia live version from a compilation in 2000. And 2 of those surf instrumentals were from my former alma mater, KFJC, in the Bay Area, where I learned radio back in the late 70s. And I'll be back with another set of music to celebrate the 5th anniversary of Melting Pot right after this.
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0: 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We just heard two genre-defying tracks. The last was Israeli drummer Amir Bressler with Thafro Golden Line, mixing elements of jazz, African rhythms, and surf-style guitar. Before that was Gabor Szabo with Mizrab, combining jazz with Middle Eastern sitar. 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
1: We just heard four live tracks from FM Radio Archive to wrap up our fifth anniversary Melting Pot celebration. The last was the Allman Brothers in memory of Elizabeth Reed from 1970. Before that was the Grateful Dead with Eyes of the World from 1982. Then it was Van Morrison with a live version of Moondance from 1970 in San Francisco. And we started off with Foreplay, including Bob James and Lee Ritenour with October Morning, a live version recorded in Hollywood in 1991. And that's going to do it for my show today. I hope you enjoyed it. Stay tuned now for Mr. B with Stranger Than Fiction, and enjoy the rest of your weekend.
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And that's the way it's done, folks. Welcome. Welcome one and all to today's episode of Stranger Than Fiction with Mr. B. Congratulations to Mr. Kim Paris on the 5th anniversary of The Melting Pot. So lovely to have you doing shows next to me, Kim. Thank you for the years. STF Stranger Than Fiction with Mr. B is on the air. We've got a bunch of new music for you today. We've got plenty of events coming up in the month of October. We've got multiple freeform events that I'm going to tell you about as we get further into the program. Do stay tuned. STF with Stranger Than Fiction with Mr. B is right here on the air with you. The sun's out. It's screaming through the giant trees in front of the Stranger Than Fiction studios. And it's time to head to the Rockport. This is music from the band Passport.

So, this is a song from Laughter and Lust. Two of my favorite things. Along with Raindrops on Roses and what's that song? Ladies and gentlemen, the Strings.

Joe Jackson delivering a live version of the Stranger Than Fiction theme song, and that one was recorded here live in Portland, Oregon. This is the music of Darling Side.

The music of Neil Young. We had some Orville Peck right before Neil. Already gone, too little too late, comes a time, don't forget about love. And this is called I'm a Child. Kind of doing things in sets today. When you hear one good track, hey, why not hear another?

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0: And so do I. New music right there from Mr. Peter Gabriel. We had two tracks, What Lies Ahead and Face the Wall, from the new forthcoming LP, OI. I love the new release from Peter. Salisbury Hill, now that's a new version that you may not have heard before. It's been out for a few years, but that's the new blood version of Salisbury Hill here on Stranger Than Fiction. Huge Gabriel set. A bunch of events coming up on the Freeform Portland calendar. We've got Saturday, October 17th from 2 to 6 p.m., the Loud and Local Design Challenge. It's Freeform Portland's participation in Portland Design Month. And we'll have live music in the studio, art galleries around the interior of the station, and we invite you to attend. That's Saturday, October 17th from 2 to 6 p.m. at the Freeform Portland Studios, 6045 Southeast Stark. Now, the day after that, let's see what else we've got coming up. Oh yeah, we've got Maraid and Jim Goodwin coming to town doing a benefit performance at the Isom White House in Northwest Portland. This is October 18th. 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Well, doors at 4:30, show at 5. It's an early evening performance from Maraid and Jim Goodwin. I do hope you can attend. This is kind of a Stranger Than Fiction exclusive benefit concert for Freeform Portland, and I do hope Freeform listeners attend, or Freeform DJs and personalities attend the performance. 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Here's a slight demonstration of the power of Maraid and Jim Goodwin. I'm going to give you two tracks, The Dawn of Revelation and, well, Ohio. It's a cover song. It's magnificent.
1: I want to talk about the man here on my left, Mr. Goodwin. My soul brother, my mentor. Back in 2004, he decided to take a chance on recording an album with a little Irish ingenue called Dawn of Revelation. And this is the title song.

when your friends cover Neil Young, it kind of brings the whole thing full circle now, doesn't it? Mairead came to us from Ireland, and we love Mairead. She lives down in LA. She's bringing the tour bus upstate, up through Sisters, Oregon, and into Portland to do this very special benefit concert for Freeform. And I do hope we get listeners and Freeform studio participants to attend. Anyway, that's October 18th. It'll be at the Isom House in Northwest Portland. This is another track from Blue States, and then we're going to hit the station ID and hit more music. Do stay tuned. 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

David Bowie with the Italian version of Space Oddity. Only it wasn't Space Oddity. When David did that song in Italian, it's actually an Italian love song called Ragazzo Solo. Anyway, a little bit of music trivia for you there. That's a track that Mr. B has kept in the STF archives for many, many years. Sound and Vision is also an expanded edition track that I believe Equinox came up with a few years ago too. So you hit two STF classics there in that little tiny set after the ID. Coming up is a track from Passport, another track from Passport actually, and it's a live track, which I truly, truly like. And then we're gonna celebrate John Prine's 80th birthday. And Fiona Prine sent me a very nice email over the week and said, John's got a new LP out, and there's some tracks on there that haven't been released before, and I'm going to get to at least one of them here on Stranger Than Fiction. Do stay tuned. This is Passport doing the Freedom Jazz Dance.

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0: 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This is a new track from John Prine.
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1: Welcome to the future.

The name of the last track is Space-Based Evolution. It's from the new Bootsy Collins LP, Metal Health.

We had the Sweet Prince right before that from the Gorillaz' latest LP, The Mountain. The Stray Cat Strut, of course, from Stray Cats. Pink Panther from Henry Mancini. Hanky Panky from Tommy James and the Shondells. That's from 1966. And let's see here, Smirk with Dog Ears. And from the Orville Peck LP Mule, The Breeze, The Grass, and The Morning Dew. So goes this edition of Stranger Than Fiction, folks. Thank you for being here. Do tune in again next week for another thrilling episode of Stranger Than Fiction. I do hope to see some of you at the Freeform events coming up. And let's just call it a day. Stranger Than Fiction with Mr. B. We're looking to make the world a better place, just one song at a time. And I love playing music for everyone on the radio. Thank you for listening today. If you're out there, you've touched my soul. And I hope I've touched yours. Take care. Have a good day.

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2: 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Welcome to the function, Major Mel function. I am your guy, Major Mel. Thank you guys for tuning in on another Sunday afternoon. Got another great show lined up for you. I wouldn't even say lined up. It's going to be all over the place, so we won't say it's in a line at all, but it will be fun. Got a bunch of stuff that I just got recently. There's some new projects dropped. Legends Outside, I try to highlight, you know, people that have been in the game for a while because they don't get a lot of play on regular radio, but that's why you tune in here to Freeform Portland, your number one community station in the city. So, without further ado, let's get this show on the road. I'll start you guys off with a little positive energy. And once again, thank you guys for tuning in here on The Function. Let's get it.

nice boat. My dear, that is a yacht. Are you coming to my party? Well, if you don't, you know your name isn't gonna mean what it did last year. Oh, yes,

I can't tell you how much that makes me mad. My gosh, that is one of my favorite songs. And it is skippity bebopping and hip hopping all on the radio, unfortunately. Live radio, we don't shy away from that kind of thing, man. We real out here. We real in these streets, these Portland streets, these worldwide streets if you're listening anywhere else. Freeformportland.org, this is The Function, Major Malfunction. I was funking around for a little bit, but then my record started funking with me, you feel me? But we keep rolling and we keep rolling. That was cool, but it wasn't cool at the same time. You know what I mean? That wasn't cool at all. But the time before that was Cameo with Don't Be So Cool. And I would wish that record wasn't so cool or uncool. Before that was Captain Sky with Hero. And before that, I played Quasar with Funk and Roll, Dancing in the Funk Shine. And we started that off with some positive energy. And that's what we're gonna do. We're gonna keep this energy positive, you know? Things happen, you mess up. That's the fun part, actually. We get to, you know, really immerse ourselves in this experience. And hopefully a lot of you guys took advantage of the fact that we had open applications to become a DJ here at Freeform Portland. If you didn't, the application windows have closed for this cycle, but you could always come back again next cycle. It's always, you know, we're always bringing in new people, and I'm excited to bring in the new people that signed up. Almost 200 applicants. Really get to look forward to see what else everybody else brings to the table. And, you know, you get to hear a nice collage of cultures and perspectives and musical taste on this station. And I'm really proud to be part of it. 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I'm going to hop into some DeBarge with I'll Never Fall in Love Again, but hopefully that's not true for most of you. Here on The Function, thanks guys for tuning in.

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Welcome to the function. Continue on with a little Jeff Red with I Found Lovin'. Let's stay in that pocket. Let's get it.

We are back. We are back. Major Mel here. Major Mel Function. Thank you guys for checking in, tuning in, tapping in. 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And if you haven't, make sure you do so. But there's other options for you. I got plenty. You could always buy some merch. How about that? We have a nice merch site up there. Plenty of shirts, mugs, adapters, keychains, bumper stickers, a bunch of new designs from the last fundraiser. Please pick yourself up some freeform swag if you haven't. Also, there's events this month. October 18th, we will be at Dream House for our monthly from 7 to 11 p.m. And then October 23rd, Friday, we have our monthly at Retro Game Bar. And October 24th, Saturday, 11 to 4 p.m., we'll be having a record sale here at the station. Don't miss out on that. But I also need to make sure I run back some of these records that I played for you.

prior to the break, we heard Whole Lot of Love from the Wonder Band. Nice take on that Led Zeppelin track. Also, we heard from GQ with GQ Down. I love GQ, and that's a smooth band. Like, when you check out their covers, they always, you know, suited and booted. Also had Starpoint with I Just Want to Dance With You. Another great band from early 80s, late 70s started off, but really started really blowing up in the, you know, early mid 80s. Also heard from Greg Diamond, Bionic Boogie, which features, you might have recognized the voice of Luther Vandross all throughout that. Yeah, also played Skylight. I played a lot. Show Me the Way to Go, another one of those timeless groups that, you know, you hear their voices and harmonies and influence in other bands like Brass Construction and so on. They're just one of those great songwriters, and they just make jams. And we had started off the set with DeBarge with I'll Never Fall in Love Again. Yeah, I threw a lot at you. But we're going to keep throwing some more. Only got about another 40, 50 minutes left. So let's get back into this New Jack Swing vibe I've been in. And continue on with the function, shall we? Yes, we shall. Thank you guys for tuning in. Let's get back to the music.

Jermell is on the scene. Yeah, y'all thought it was about to happen again. Yeah, right. It ain't happening today either. One day, though, maybe I'll bless y'all with some rhymes on this microphone. But, you know what I mean? I don't think y'all ready for all that. Then it's just too much. Airways gonna blow up. Hopefully, y'all guys were cool with that. New Jack. A little vibe I was in for a bit. That was a very rare. I just came across that I Get So Lonely or I Get Lonely remix. Jimmy Jam, Terry Lewis, little Miami bass, little booty shake music right there. You know what I mean? Before that was All Right from that. Was that the Control album? No, not the Control album. Rhythm Nation album, All Right. Featuring Heavy D, R.I.P. We also heard Magic Man from Rochelle. Tevin Campbell, Round and Around, off of that Paisley Park Graffiti Bridge soundtrack. We also heard from Escape, Love on My Mind, little JD, little Jermaine Dupri. And then I Found Lovin' was the earliest portion of that New Jack Swing set that I was in. Almost forgot. Let me give a birthday shout out to Blue, Sebastian, Mr. Craig McKenzie, one of my best friends over from the East Coast. But he's over in Colorado right now. Well, I don't know where he at. He bounced around a lot. But happy birthday to you. And I'm sorry if I miss any other friends' birthdays. It's been really blurry. But, like, Facebook literally just hit me and let me know homie's birthday was on here. I can't act like it was on the top of my mind. Like, sometimes those apps remind you that you got friends out there that were born on certain days. And then you follow through with that. But happy birthday to you, Craig. Love you guys. Also, all my homies. Miss y'all. Family, I'll see y'all in next month. So, looking forward to that. But we almost got to go up out of here. Got about, less than 23 minutes left on the clock. We're going to play some new music now. My K-Pops, Anderson .Paak, from that soundtrack to the movie, finally came in the mail. It was like back ordered for a while and mad delays, but I finally got it. So I will play, let's play Flashing Lights off of that project. And then I'll try to squeeze in some more before we head on out of here. But make sure you stay locked in for DJ Abel, Dancing with Friends, immediately after my show. And then I will catch you guys in 2 weeks. Sunday, 2 to 4, every other week, right here on Freeform Portland. Major Mel Function. Also, you can follow me on IG, Major Mel Funks, MajorMelFunx on IG. If you want to keep up with me outside of the station and, you know, pop up around town, I'm out and about, but that's the only way you're going to find out where and when. So make sure you do that. But also make sure you're following Freeform on IG as well. Also hit up our Mixcloud on, so you can catch up with old shows. And I guess that'll be the last bit of talking I'll probably do for you. Maybe I'll call back those songs I play. But let's get back to the music here on The Function. Thank you guys for tuning in each and every time you guys decide to. I appreciate you. And we're going to groove on out of here.

0: Hey, what's up, y'all? This is Fantastic Negrito from Oakland, California, and I'm checking in to let you know your community needs you. That's right, your community needs you. Every day, we see people on the streets, in the news, and on TV asking for change around social justice issues. 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

What up, y'all? Thank you so much for tuning in. This is Freeform Portland. I'm DJ Abel. Big shout out to Major Mel for that funky good time. Right now, we're going to take that groove thing that was going, and we're going to keep it moving. We've got a special guest coming up later on the program, but basically strap in. We're going to have a good time. We're going to dance. We're going to get funky. So hope you enjoy 2 hours of dancey grooves coming at you right here on Freeform Portland.

That's right, y'all. This is Pascal Vegas with I Know You Like It, the Raw Fuzz Mix. We also heard in front of that Justin Martin with Snow Day, the Rainy Day Remix. We heard from Agent Sumo with Why. And we kicked off the top of the hour with Lexicon Avenue's Here I Am. We are deep in the mix here on Dancing with Friends. I am DJ A-Bell, and we have, like I said earlier, special guest DJ Susan Saran Wrap on the way to the studio. Will be joining me on the ones and twos shortly for this little Sunday dance party that we're throwing for y'all. So thank you for tuning in. Thank you for keeping it locked. And thank you for keeping it real and getting down with us on this beautiful Sunday afternoon right here on Freeform Portland.

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